0: Josiah Queen, Demons, will he make it 3 weeks in a row at number one? Well, stay with us and we'll find out together here on the Weekend Top 20 Countdown. We're coming up. 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
3: 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Thank you for listening this weekend. I'm Kurt Wallace. And we're back to the countdown with Bay Turner. He's up next with Somebody's Praying.
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0: Forrest Frank, okay. It's the number 16 song on the weekend Top 20 Countdown. Okay, stay with us here on the countdown. We got the top 15 songs in the country for you. And Rachel James is here with the latest in Christian music news when we return to more of the weekend Top 20 Countdown.
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0: Thank you guys so much for joining us here on the Weekend Top 20 Countdown. I'm your host, Kurt Wallace. In 2 Chronicles chapter 7, it says, if my people who are called by my name will humble themselves and pray and seek my face and turn from their wicked ways, then I will hear from heaven and I will forgive their sin and I will heal their land. 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

0: Why Should I Worry? It's Carly Ann Taylor with the number 13 song on the weekend Top 20 Countdown. I'm Kurt Wallace. Coming up, we got the 12 biggest songs in the country for you and the results of last week's online poll, too. 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
0: 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We appreciate you listening this weekend. I'm Kurt Wallace. And our toll-free comment line is available if you want to call anytime, 24-7. 888-295-SHOW is the number. Call that number, leave a comment or a question, leave a story for us. We love hearing those. The number is 888-295 and the word SHOW. Now back to the countdown we go. With Mr. Toby Mac. Step up to that microphone, sir. This is Lord, It Feels Good.
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0: 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I'm Kurt Wallace. 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Way to go. We appreciate you doing that. Coming up, we got your top 10 favorite songs on our way to the number one song in the country. Micah Tyler is here to share some thoughts on the inspiration behind his songwriting. And Rachel James is back with more Christian music news, too. When we return to the second half of the Weekend Top 20 Countdown.
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0: Today is Sunday, August 30th, sponsored by Linda Small of Westville, Oklahoma, wishing a happy birthday to Aaron Henderson. Ecclesiastes 3 says there's a time for everything, and I celebrate this day because of God's perfectly timed plans. My faith is in Him, so I won't be desperate. I have no fear because Jesus is my chain breaker. I'll raise a heartfelt hallelujah, for Jesus is our King. I was a dead man walking, but then there was Jesus, and now I can say, fear, you don't own me.
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7: 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I am your host, Kurt Wallace. Thanks for listening this weekend. In Mark chapter 5, Jesus told us, "Therefore I tell you, whatever you ask for in prayer, believe you have received it, and it will be yours." 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Thank you, WGRC. And in Milford, Delaware, on The Bridge Radio, the home of Denise Harper and Chris Scotland in the morning. Thank you so much for being a part of the Weekend Top 20 family. We appreciate it. And here we go, back to the countdown, kicking off the top 10 this weekend with Elevation Rhythm in Washed.
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1: 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How about some Chandler Moore? This is God, I'm Just Grateful.
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0: The Family Band there, We the Kingdom, and Rescue Me, the number 6 song on the weekend Top 20 Countdown. Okay, stay with us here on the countdown because the 5 biggest songs in the country are coming up. And in Matthew chapter 5, Jesus teaches us how to pray. 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
3: Hi, good morning. It's Mark, Becky, and Ross from KLRC. Is this Kathy?
4: Yes, it is.
3: How are you, Kathy?
4: I'm wonderful.
3: Good. Hey, we're calling because we hear you listen while you work at Ashley Health and Rehab.
4: Yes, I do.
5: And why do you listen?
4: Well, because it helps the residents relax and they enjoy the music. And then I have it on in my office. So I run a canteen out of my office. 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
5: That's amazing.
3: We love that.
6: That is so awesome. Becky's actually going to get the chance to stop by later this week, bring some Joy House coffee, some Kaya chocolates, and some Chick-fil-A.
4: Oh, that's wonderful.
3: We sure appreciate you listening. All right, one last question for you. What's the absolute best part of your job?
4: Just seeing when the residents laugh and have a good time and they're just enjoying the day.
3: Yeah, we love that. Well, thank you so much for listening. We appreciate it.
4: Thank you.
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0: Welcome back to The Weekend Top 20 Countdown. I'm your host, Kurt Wallace. I hope you're having a great weekend. In Matthew 5, Jesus said, "This then is how you should pray. Our Father in heaven, hallowed be your name. Your kingdom come, your will be done, on earth as it is in heaven. Give us this day our daily bread, and forgive us our debts as we also have forgiven our debtors. And lead us not into temptation, but deliver us from the evil one. For yours is the kingdom, and the power, and the glory forever. Amen." 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In at number 5 this weekend, this is Worthy of It All, Worthy.
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0: Today is Sunday, August 30th, sponsored by Linda Small of Westville, Oklahoma, wishing a happy birthday to Aaron Henderson. Ecclesiastes 3 says there's a time for everything, and I celebrate this day because of God's perfectly timed plans. My faith is in Him, so I won't be desperate. I have no fear because Jesus is my chain breaker. I'll raise a heartfelt hallelujah, for Jesus is our King. I was a dead man walking, but then there was Jesus, and now I can say, fear, you don't own me.
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3: 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I wrote this in a season where anxiety felt super loud and my future felt even more unclear. If that sounds like you today, you're not alone. One thing God keeps continuously reminding me of is that He meets us exactly where we are and not where we think we should be. When we let go of control and lay everything down at the feet of Jesus, His peace feels louder than our fear. The world constantly tells us to worry about everything, but when we call on the name of the Lord, when we call on the name of Jesus, He brings peace.

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0: Today is Sunday, August 30th, sponsored by Linda Small of Westville, Oklahoma, wishing a happy birthday to Aaron Henderson. Ecclesiastes 3 says there's a time for everything, and I celebrate this day because of God's perfectly timed plans. My faith is in Him, so I won't be desperate. I have no fear because Jesus is my chain breaker. I'll raise a heartfelt hallelujah, for Jesus is our King. I was a dead man walking, but then there was Jesus, and now I can say, fear, you don't own me.
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1: Today is Sunday, August 30th, sponsored by Linda Small of Westville, Oklahoma, wishing a happy birthday to Aaron Henderson. Ecclesiastes 3 says there's a time for everything, and I celebrate this day because of God's perfectly timed plans. My faith is in Him, so I won't be desperate. I have no fear because Jesus is my chain breaker. I'll raise a heartfelt hallelujah, for Jesus is our King. I was a dead man walking, but then there was Jesus. And now I can say, fear, you don't own me.
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3: 1 Peter 5:7 actually says, cast your anxiety upon him because he cares for you. 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Mm-hmm. And he's even saying, because I care for you, I want you to do this. I want them. I want your anxieties. Mm-hmm. I want you to release them. I want them. 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

This is Chaplain Justin. When sleep escapes you, God's word can bring you peace. Psalm 127, verse 2 reminds us, God gives his beloved sleep. If you are having trouble finding rest, remember you are his beloved. And he's promised sleep will be yours. A message of rest from the Positive Difference, 90.9 KLRC.

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2: Are you ready?
3: Ready.
2: Are you set?
3: Set. Here's
2: our Friday vibe. All right. Let's do it.
4: Five things we're thankful for. It's a good exercise for your soul just to take a little inventory of the week and be like, okay, God, what are five things from this week I can be grateful for? What you got, Miss Becky?
5: I think you guys are grateful for the fact that I just stand here and dance randomly.
4: Okay, that's every day, I'm sure.
5: I am grateful for educators who hear us, parents, and allow us to feel supported and our children to feel supported.
4: Did you have a good experience with that?
5: I did.
4: Okay.
5: Yeah.
4: That makes a big difference.
5: It does. It does. And I'm just really grateful for that because that is not an easy job. Mm-hmm. It's a job I know I could not do. It's a gift. And so I'm just grateful for that two-way communication.
4: That's really cool. One of mine is kind of in that. I had actually a pleasant customer service experience this week.
5: Oh?
4: With a human being.
5: What?
4: I was like, oh. Because it feels like anymore anything is just a bot.
5: Sure.
4: Or I don't know if it's just me, but it feels like most companies are kind of like, if you jump through 38 hoops, we might do something.
5: Okay.
4: And it was one of those like, I really hope I have a good experience here, but I was preparing myself for the worst.
5: Yeah.
4: And they went like above and beyond.
5: What?
4: And I was like, I'm now a fan for life. I even told the guy, I was like, I'm a big fan now. Thank you, guys. And he was like, that's what we strive for.
5: That's wow. Awesome. You're like, pinch me. Is this real?
4: He's like, is there anything else we can do? I was like, well, I've got you here. No, I'm just kidding. But good customer service is not always guaranteed.
5: Yeah.
4: But shout out to anybody who's doing it. Mm-hmm. We appreciate it. Okay. Mm-hmm. Ross, what about you?
6: You know what? Speaking of good customer service, seeing Mission House Real Estate jump in yesterday and say, hey, we want to be a positive difference in the community, pay it forward, pay for people's coffee in the drive-thru at Joy House. That was awesome. I think it was really, really cool seeing our listeners who figured it out when we were hinting yesterday on the radio, like, hey, we're at a house that's joyful.
4: Filled with joy.
6: I think it was so awesome meeting so many listeners. But I'll say, too, it was really awesome meeting people who have never heard about our station and telling them, hey, this coffee is actually on us this morning. And they're like, why? And I had to tell this one girl about three different times, like, no, put that card away. It's on us. And she's like, she couldn't understand it.
5: Wow.
6: Like, really? Somebody would do that for me?
4: That's pretty cool. That's really, really cool. I love it. And speaking of good customer service, I heard you did a pretty good job as a barista.
6: I didn't want to say it, but I learned the POS system really fast.
5: Look at you.
6: I was handed out coffee. I didn't spill any coffee.
4: Look at you. That's
5: so
4: pretty awesome.
6: Thank you.
4: All right, number four.
5: Okay. I heard a church is kind of expanding into the Springdale community, and as you all know, Springdale is a very highly Spanish-speaking population. And so there's different groups that are a part of this church that are taking it upon themselves to go learn Spanish. And it just makes me want to cry, like, good tears of, like, again, the community seeing what's, like, right in front of them and doing something about it and trying to reach people group. Just trying to be inclusive and taking it upon yourself to be vulnerable and to learn another language.
4: Yeah.
5: I'm just really grateful that we live in Northwest Arkansas where people are open to that and are willing to take the extra step to put themselves out there to...
4: That's really cool.
5: You know,
4: I love that. That's really good. All right, number five. I got to do this one. It's my wife's birthday today.
5: Yay!
4: I'm super grateful for her. So we're going to not just one day. We're going to take the whole weekend to celebrate.
5: Yes.
4: You know, because Becky got a week. So I was like, I got to leave. No. And she's one of those like... downplays it, but I'm like, no, like, you are so worth celebrating. Aww. And so we're gonna do our best starting today, but so super thankful for her. And that's our five. Hope you can come up with five too.
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1: Unfortunately, we will be entering a very hot week across northwest Arkansas with temperatures going up into the triple digits, practically all the way up until Labor Day. So in the meantime, expect plenty of sunshine over the next several days. Tuesday afternoon could see the potential for a couple of sprinkles, and more sprinkles could be possible heading into the weekend. But other than that, make sure to stay safe and stay hydrated whenever you can. From KNWA and Fox 24, I'm meteorologist Leslie Castro.
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5: All right, so sometimes I feel like the best stories aren't about somebody winning all this money in the lottery or anything like that. I think it's oftentimes somebody showing up for somebody and saying, I'm going to be here for you no matter what. So Addison Stock, she just had her big moment. Her wedding.
4: Yay.
6: Okay.
5: All the guests, food, and party time. It was just amazing. Of course, after that, their wedding was their honeymoon. And Addison, she was arranging all the plans and asked her dad, John, to drive over when they got home from their flight home and to pick her and her new husband up from the airport after their honeymoon in Cancun. So she probably told him something like, hey, we're going to be back at this time, so be there in your car, just so dad didn't forget. But when Addison arrived at the airport, expecting to board a flight home from her honeymoon, she got a little bit of a surprise when she actually saw her dad in a uniform there. Because what I didn't tell you is that John, Addison's dad, is actually a pilot. So instead of picking them up at the airport in a car, dad picked them up on the plane.
6: So he's literally flying them home.
5: Literally?
6: That's fun.
5: Flying them home. Because John, he planned the surprise for months, even turning off his location so his family wouldn't find out. And after safely flying the newlyweds home from Phoenix, he still drove them home because technically he promised that he would drive them home from the airport.
6: Nice. I feel like that's a great dad move. Of like, right? I'm just going to fly over there and make sure they're doing okay. But I'm here to give you a ride home. That's actually really cool. I love it. That is our positive difference story of the day.

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1: Unfortunately, we will be entering a very hot week across northwest Arkansas with temperatures going up into the triple digits, practically all the way up until Labor Day. So in the meantime, expect plenty of sunshine over the next several days. Tuesday afternoon could see the potential for a couple of sprinkles, and more sprinkles could be possible heading into the weekend. But other than that, make sure to stay safe and stay hydrated whenever you can. From KNWA and Fox 24, I'm meteorologist Leslie Castro.
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1: Can we do this?
2: Let's do it.
1: Don is on the line. Don, are you ready to do this?
3: I am.
1: Okay, so the category is name five TV cartoons. Okay?
3: Okay.
1: All right. Becky's the official stopwatch timer. You got it? Don't forget to, if you need help, just say, Ross, please help. And Ross will come to the rescue. Okay?
3: All right. Sounds good.
2: All right. Ready, set, go.
3: We got Tom and Jerry, Bugs Bunny, Mighty Mouse, Bluey, and Coco Melon.
1: Whoa.
2: Wow.
1: Hey. Hello.
2: That was fast.
1: That's pretty awesome. I think Ross is a little sad you didn't mention Winnie the Pooh.
4: Winnie the Pooh. That's my best Winnie the Pooh. Honey, I'm losing it.
3: I was trying to think of like my Saturday morning cartoons from a kid and then what my grandkids watch now.
1: Yes. Well, you did it. You got 5 and 15. That means we're going to give you tickets to the Shonda Pierce Night of Comedy in Tahlequah. It's sold out, but you've got tickets, okay?
3: That is awesome. Thank you.
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0: 90.9 KLRC. Good morning. It's Corey Asbury's new one out, Sing the Angels. It is 6 o'clock with Mark, Becky, and Ross. We've got three things for you to know as you get ready to start your day today. So members of the Northwest Arkansas Nepali community came together over the weekend to show support for those who have been affected by that horrible disaster in Nepal. The Northwest Arkansas Nepali Samaj hosted a community gathering for disaster relief efforts on Saturday at the Peel Museum and the Botanical Gardens in Bentonville. That event, of course, came after the catastrophic flooding that's hit parts of Nepal and the northern border with China. The gathering was intended to give members of the Nepali community an opportunity to grieve, show solidarity, and raise some money as well to find ways to support disaster relief efforts. And by the way, if you're looking for a way to support, I've just read our friends from Convoy of Hope.
1: Yeah.
0: Have sent a relief efforts on the ground.
1: That's
0: so
1: amazing.
0: You can support Convoy of Hope as a way to just love on those people who have been just devastated by those flooding.
1: Seems like it's a nonstop natural disasters here this season.
0: Yes, man.
1: Terrible. And the Arkansas National Guard says 78 of its soldiers have returned to the natural state following their deployment to Washington, D.C. The soldiers partnered with the D.C.'s Metro Police Department to provide visible safety patrols, deterrent presence, a civil security across the district. And the soldiers were deployed were assigned to the 142nd Field Artillery Brigade, which is headquartered in Fayetteville.
0: I bet there were some happy loved ones. See them come home.
1: Absolutely. Yeah.
2: And Springdale Police K-9 Tillman is getting a new protective vest. The group vested interest in K-9s donated a bullet and stab-resistant vest for Tillman. It should arrive here within 10 weeks. His handler says Tillman is an important part of the police department and the community, too. He says that the vest will give him peace of mind knowing Tillman has extra protection while working.
1: Yay!
0: Those K-9s are amazing.
1: Yes, they are.
0: Super brave.
2: That's a great idea, too, getting a protective vest.
0: It's a really good idea. All right, that's a little bit of what's going on this morning, and we'll check in with the KNWA Weather Lab next.
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4: Unfortunately, we will be entering a very hot week across Northwest Arkansas with temperatures going up into the triple digits, practically all the way up until Labor Day. So in the meantime, expect plenty of sunshine over the next several days. Tuesday afternoon could see the potential for a couple of sprinkles, and more sprinkles could be possible heading into the weekend. But other than that, make sure to stay safe and stay hydrated whenever you can. From KNWA and Fox 24, I'm meteorologist Leslie Castro.
1: And in Northwest Arkansas and Tahlequah, we're sitting at 74 degrees. And in the River Valley, that temperature is 77.
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0: 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It's Jeremy Camp. Good morning. It is 10 minutes after 6 o'clock. It's Mark, Becky, and the birthday boy himself.
1: Yeah.
2: Aww.
0: It's Ross's birthday today.
2: Yay.
1: 21st birthday.
0: 21 years old.
2: I hear it's a big one.
0: Just a pup. That's all you are.
2: Thank you, Mark.
1: You're almost close enough to be able to rent a car by yourself.
0: Yes.
2: Yeah. I love thinking that I'm old and then walking into a room of people that are a good bit older than me. Mm-hmm. And they're just like, oh, this is nothing.
1: Yes. Is he talking about us?
2: Yeah.
0: I think so.
2: Yeah. I am.
0: By the way, shout out to Ross's grandma.
1: Yeah.
0: Gets the Grandma of the Year award.
2: Cookie cake? Come on.
0: Cookie cake that's waiting awesome. For him when he got up this morning.
1: Oh, that's so sweet.
2: It's true.
0: With instructions to share it with
2: yes.
0: us.
1: Yes.
2: I woke
1: that.
2: Up to a lot. I woke up to the cookie cake. I woke up to balloons.
1: Aww. Wow.
2: Which was very sweet.
0: That's so pretty sweet. Fun.
1: You shout never out get to told for
0: pretty
1: either
0: awesome
1: one
0: grandmas.
1: Of those.
0: Yeah. Mm. All right, so it's Monday morning. We're starting off a new week together, and usually about this time on Mondays, we take a moment to pray together. Mm-hmm. Becky, do you want to pray
1: yeah.
0: for us?
1: Oh, dear Heavenly Father, thank you so much for another day to be able to honor you and to worship you, and I just pray for a heart of gratitude for those that are able to listen. Life gets hard. Things get thrown our way that we don't expect. And I just pray that we can see those not so fun gifts in that moment as gifts from you. Help us to see what it is you're trying to teach us. Help us to see how it is that we can help impact others in a way that will point them to you during the hardships. And just allow us to be present in the moment, because we know it's not forever, it's temporary, and our forever home is with you, where everything will be perfectly made new. So I just lift up all the hardships, the aching souls, to you, Lord. You know what it is. You know what everyone is going through, because you've already been there. And your plan is better than any of ours could ever be. We just ask all these things in your name. Amen.
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2: And for the forecast today, we can expect those temperatures to reach the 100s once again. And currently in Pea Ridge, we're sitting at 74 degrees.
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6: who our culture tells us we're supposed to be,
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6: 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And what do I need to adapt because of that?
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6: 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Set all that aside. 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
2: Yeah. Mm-hmm.
6: And how can I welcome who I am as I am?
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0: 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So for most of us, if you're driving down the highway and all of a sudden you see those blue lights go on, you're like,
1: oh no.
0: Right? It's not always the best thoughts and feelings that come in.
1: But
0: for this couple, it was actually the thing they had hoped for.
1: Oh. Mm.

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1: Ready for some good news?
2: We are too.
1: Here's your Positive Difference story of the day.
0: So over the weekend, a couple found themselves in a situation none of us want to. Mm-hmm. You're stranded on the side of the road.
2: Oh, yeah.
0: Right? Flat tire, the whole deal. And that's when the Arkansas State Police got a message about this couple who was stranded. And it was right there by West Fork on the interstate. So the couple reported that they had reached out to roadside assistance, which never showed up.
2: Oh,
0: I was like,
2: what?
0: That's sad.
3: Yeah, that's not fun.
0: And frustrating.
2: That's scary.
0: Scary, yes, and all of that. But who did show up? Trooper Bynum from Troop L, right here in Northwest Arkansas, from the Arkansas State Police, who pulled over and did the, you know, move the car to protect them, safety first, all that, and then realized they were not going to get that tire pulled off on their own. They didn't have the right tools to be able to get the tire off.
2: Mm-hmm.
0: But Trooper Bynum, she said, I got you. She stepped in. She had the tools herself to be able to take care of it. I was like, this is going above and beyond.
2: Yeah,
0: this is pretty impressive. And that couple was so impressed and touched that they reached out to Arkansas State Police to share their experience and express their appreciation. The couple said, it's amazing to see what those blue lights on the side of the road can do. Mm. Like, that's the kind of blue lights that
2: Absolutely.
0: You want to see coming,
2: yep.
0: right? In a post on social media, Arkansas State Police thanked the officer Bynum for the kind service that often they say happens quietly along Arkansas highways. The agency also thanked the couple for taking the time to share their positive encounter, saying those are the moments that can make a lasting impact.
2: And they do.
0: Yes.
2: It's amazing.
0: So shout out to the Arkansas State Police,
2: yeah.
0: who probably do so much more than ever gets even
2: yes,
0: noticed
2: absolutely.
0: Or drawn.
2: Yep.
0: We're just thankful. Mm. That is our positive difference story of the day.

0: 90.9 KLRC. That's Matt Maher. It's about 20 minutes before 7, and here we go. Another week of those triple-digit temperatures.
1: They're here. We just want them to go away.
0: I feel like they've been here for a while.
1: Too long. Too long. They've overstayed their welcome. Yes. Okay? They have overstayed.
0: It's true.
1: And then currently in Stillwell, we're sitting at 78 degrees.
2: And I'm taking a look at the traffic map, too, and everything's moving right along this morning.
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7: 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And for what purpose? Getting even with your ex? 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Put the gun down and let the hostage go. 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
1: with the God who is your peace.
2: The Lord gives strength to his people. 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

0: 90.9 KLRC, Ben Fuller, Carrie Underwood. If it was up to me.
1: It's time for what we're looking forward to this week.
2: I am so pumped up.
0: Okay. So start to a new week.
3: Mm-hmm.
0: It's Monday.
3: Mm-hmm.
0: We do a little thing called What You're Looking Forward To. We'd love for you to join in with us. Hopes to think about at least one thing that you could be looking forward to this week. I feel like we should start with the birthday boy.
3: Let's do it.
0: Aww. Ross.
4: That's so sweet. I'm glad I did not have to say that it's my birthday. I'm glad you guys
0: you
4: spoke.
0: You're looking forward to your own birthday. Fair if you are.
4: I am really excited to just celebrate with people this week. I feel like I'm having like a Becky and having a birthday that goes on for
3: Yay.
4: A full week.
0: Okay, so more than just today.
3: Good.
4: So I feel like it kind of started on Saturday with the little hike, and we're doing some kind of get-togethers throughout the week. And on Saturday, to wrap it up, we're actually going cave diving. It's our big cave diving trip I've been talking about for a while.
0: So you're going 2 weekends and a full week birthday celebration.
3: I don't know why. Every time you say cave diving now, Ross, it makes me so nervous.
4: Yeah.
0: Because it's Ross.
4: You know what? Don't be nervous because it's a big celebration.
0: That's pretty awesome.
4: Yeah.
0: Okay.
3: Oh, I love that.
0: Mm-hmm. Becky, what are you looking forward to?
3: I think we're going to be able to get some of our kids' cousins together.
0: Oh.
3: Yes.
0: Kind of fun.
3: And I'm just excited to see our 4-year-old's reaction when she sees him. She's like, my cousins, I miss my cousins.
4: Because she's been talking about
3: she
4: the cousins.
3: Has.
0: That's right. It's Labor Day weekend coming up this weekend, too.
3: Yeah.
0: Okay. Okay. I love that.
3: Yes.
0: You know what I'm looking forward to?
3: Mm. Are you ready for football? Oh, my goodness.
4: Whoa.
3: You ready for football season?
0: College football season. Just going to put that out there.
4: Your Cornhuskers?
0: Yes.
4: Uh-huh.
0: I mean, it's just that time. And I should say, I did tell Ross that I would take him for lunch for his birthday today.
3: It's going to be so special.
0: It's at the cafeteria here at JBU. And it'll be glorious.
4: It's going to be amazing.
0: That's a little bit of what we're looking forward to. Hope you can find at least one thing, too.
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0: 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Good morning. It's about 7 o'clock with Mark, Becky, and Ross. Let's do a quick update on your drive-in this morning.
1: Right now, everything's moving right along this morning, and no accidents have been reported across the area.
0: Okay, here are three things for you to know as you get ready to start your day. Members of the Northwest Arkansas Nepali community came together over the weekend to help support those who've been affected by that huge disaster in Nepal. If you saw the videos, that wall of water is just, man. So the Northwest Arkansas Nepali Samaj hosted a community gathering and disaster relief effort together on Saturday at the Peel Museum and the Botanical Garden in Bentonville. And they gathered together, they said, as an opportunity to grieve, show solidarity, and raise some money, and find other ways to support the disaster relief efforts. And by the way, if you are looking for an organization to support, we did find out our friends at Convoy of Hope are on the ground and have been sending relief supplies there, too. So that's a good place to consider to help.
2: And the Arkansas National Guard says 78 of its soldiers have returned to the natural state following their deployment to Washington, D.C., the soldiers partner with the D.C.'s Metro Police to provide visible safety patrols, deterrent presence, and a civil security across the district. The soldiers were assigned to the 142nd Field Artillery Brigade, which is headquartered in Fayetteville.
0: Okay. Welcome home. Mm-hmm. Glad you're back.
1: And Northwest Arkansas is getting a one-of-a-kind competition on September 20th. So I knew that Neighborhoods did this, but Fayetteville's actually getting this. Lawnly, a lawn care technology company, it's hosting its first ever Lawn Care Olympics.
2: What?
1: And I'm listening to this and I'm like, okay, I'm scheming a little bit. I'm like, so Becky's husband.
0: I know. I was like, we gotta talk him into this.
1: I was a landscaper. If we teamed up and we were like, we branded ourselves as, you wanna win this Lawnly Olympics? Hire Becky's husband and Ross.
2: Brad and Ross to the rescue.
0: I feel like Ross is just kind of riding your husband's coattails here, but maybe this is just me.
1: But you know what? No.
2: Listen.
1: I was actually a really profound and known landscaper out in the Atlanta area. They're like,
0: you were a profound
2: landscaper.
1: Wow. Like, who's that guy? Oh, is that Ross pushing the lawnmower? We know him. Okay. That's actually not true.
2: But I have no words.
1: I thought that in my head when I was like pushing the lawnmower. I'm like, people.
0: So is this
1: going to
0: be like a competition, like do tricks on the lawnmowers?
1: No. Like, so it's going to be like the best, like looking, lawn.
0: Okay.
1: And the event is also going to help the community too, because New Beginnings NWA, which helps people experiencing homelessness. It's going to be the event's first partner. And actually, half of the ticket sales are going to go to the organization.
0: Okay.
2: Interesting. Mm-hmm. Well, you feel free to pitch that to my husband, see how that goes wrong.
0: Yes. Please try it.
1: Listen, I think we should do it.
0: Oh, profound lawn care expert you.
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4: 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So in the meantime, expect plenty of sunshine over the next several days. Tuesday afternoon could see the potential for a couple of sprinkles, and more sprinkles could be possible heading into the weekend. But other than that, make sure to stay safe and stay hydrated whenever you can. From KNWA and Fox 24, I'm meteorologist Leslie Castro.
2: Thank you so much. And in Northwest Arkansas and Tahlequah, we're sitting at 73, and in the River Valley, the temperature is 77.
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0: 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Good morning. It is 7:12 with Mark, Becky, and it's Ross's birthday.
1: Thank you, guys.
2: Our little boy has gotten so big.
1: Stop.
3: Really, stop.
0: This is
1: pretty
0: fun. You're
1: going to make me blush.
0: So Ross is 21 today.
1: Mm-hmm. I hear it's a big birthday.
0: Yes, you're becoming more of an adult. I'll give you that.
1: It's awesome.
0: No, we actually have been super excited to celebrate you. Ross's grandma already got the party started. She sent us, woke him up with a cake this morning, which is pretty awesome.
1: Yep.
0: And we have a birthday gift here for you, but we told him he had to wait to open it up.
1: And I'm holding it in my hand right now, and I really want to unwrap it.
0: Okay.
3: Go ahead.
0: We can let you do it.
1: All right. Here we go. I like the flowers on it.
3: You're welcome.
0: Yeah, by the way, Becky did all the decorating, just in case you have any questions.
3: But you got it backwards.
1: Oh, I got it backwards?
3: And upside down.
1: Oh.
3: There you go.
1: Oh.
0: Oh.
1: Aw. It's like little notes. So, do you want me to read it?
0: So, it's 21 plus affirmations.
3: Yes.
1: What?
0: On your 21st birthday. I know we give you a hard time, but we really do. Have so much that we appreciate about you.
1: You are a person of integrity. Your hard work and positive attitude.
0: You don't have to read them about yourself.
3: Let them.
0: All right, go ahead.
1: Aw. Your hard work and positive attitude are a reflection of the character God is building in you. From Mary.
0: Aw.
1: Aw, that's so sweet. There's so many.
0: Do you want me to tell you what I wrote?
1: Yeah.
0: Okay. I said, Ross, you're gifted with a unique blend of talent, servant-heartedness, spiritual passion, and ridiculous confidence. And genuine love for people, faithful friendship, and horrible geography skills. And it's all awesome.
1: That's so sweet.
0: And it's all true.
1: I don't see that one in here from you. I do see one from you that says, get back to work.
0: Nice.
1: No, just kidding. That's so sweet.
0: We want you to be so encouraged.
3: Aww. You got to get to the back. Today. You got to keep going. Okay. You got to like.
1: Okay. Mm-hmm. Well, is it this orange?
3: Hold on.
1: Oh, Becky's taking it from me. This one? Oh, we're still going.
0: Yeah, there's a lot of them in there.
1: This one?
0: 21 is a lot of years.
1: What? Aw. Ross, 21. Wow, I'm incredibly proud of you and thankful for who you are. You have so much conviction, and I pray the Lord continues to use that and grow you in him. You are a tremendous blessing to our family, and we love you so much. Aunt Hannah, that's so sweet. This is like my family.
0: The truth.
1: Stop. Y'all are too much.
0: Your mom wrote one that takes about 72
3: pages. That's why it's in an envelope in the back.
0: Which was awesome.
1: I'm looking through it. Aiden, my best friend, my cousins, Chaplain Justin. Wow.
0: So
1: that's so
0: sweet. We talked a little earlier about sometimes birthdays can be a little bit tricky.
1: Mm-hmm.
0: And we just thought, today we want you to know how loved you are.
1: Well, I really appreciate that. One of the tricky things is I was talking to all my family, I think yesterday, and it's like, this is the first birthday where I'm not in Georgia, where I'm not spending
0: with your family.
1: Yeah, spending the birthday with them, waking up to, you know, balloons in my room from them or whatever it is. And it's like, yeah, that's hard.
0: Yeah.
1: And it makes me a little sad because I definitely miss them. But this is so sweet.
0: Mm-hmm.
1: And it feels like they're here.
0: Well, we can't replace that. But your KLRC family is going to love on you today.
1: Aww.
0: In fact, anybody who wants to, you can actually give a little birthday shout out to Ross. We just put something up on the KLRC official KLRC Morning Show Facebook page. So we'd love for you to join in on the celebration. In fact, and if you haven't been part of the Facebook page, we might make your birthday wish come true today. We're less than 100 people away from 10,000.
1: That's crazy. Yay. We've been shooting for that for
0: Ross
1: a while.
0: Ross has been wanting that for a long time. So, if you want to join in and wish Ross a happy birthday, you can do that on the KLRC Morning Show Facebook page.
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0: 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That's Brandon Lake with the author. Good morning, 7:21.
1: And that forecast for today, yes, those triple digits are back, and they have definitely overstayed their welcome. So all, please just join in prayer. Lord, make it go away, because I think that's all we can do.
0: I think we can all agree.
1: And in Prairie Grove, we're currently at 76 degrees.
2: And I'm taking a look at the traffic map, too, and no accidents have been reported. Everything's moving right along this morning.
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1: Ready for some good news?
2: We are too.
1: Here's your positive difference story of the day.
3: So over the weekend, a couple found themselves in a situation none of us want to. Mm. You're stranded on the side of the road.
0: Ooh, yeah.
3: Right? Flat tire, the whole deal.
4: Hmm.
3: And that's when the Arkansas State Police got a message about this couple who was stranded. And it was right there by West Fork on the interstate. So the couple reported that they had reached out to roadside assistance, which never showed up.
0: Oh,
4: what?
3: That's sad.
4: Yeah, that's not fun.
3: And frustrating.
0: That's scary.
3: And scary, yes, and all of that. But who did show up? Trooper Bynum from Troop L, right here in Northwest Arkansas, from the Arkansas State Police, who pulled over and did the, you know, move the car to protect them, safety first, all that, and then realized they were not going to get that tire pulled off on their own. They didn't have the right tools to be able to get the tire off.
4: Mm-hmm.
3: But Trooper Bynum, she said, I got you. She stepped in. She had the tools herself to be able to take care of it. I was like, this is going above and beyond.
4: Yeah,
3: this is
4: seriously.
3: Pretty impressive. And that couple was so impressed and touched that they reached out to Arkansas State Police to share their experience and express their appreciation. The couple said, it's amazing to see what those blue lights on the side of the road can do. Mm. Like that's the kind of blue lights that
4: absolutely
3: you want to see coming,
4: yep,
3: right? In a post on social media, Arkansas State Police thanked the officer Bynum for the kind service that often they say happens quietly along Arkansas highways. The agency also thanked the couple for taking the time to share their positive encounter, saying those are the moments that can make a lasting impact.
0: And they do.
3: Yes.
0: It's amazing.
3: So shout out to the Arkansas State Police,
0: yeah,
3: who probably do so much more than ever gets even,
0: yeah,
3: noticed,
0: definitely,
3: or drawn to
0: them.
4: Yep.
3: We're just thankful. Mm. That is our positive difference story of the day.

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0: 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Danny Gokey, Jesus Over Everything. We're about 20 minutes before 8 o'clock. Another check on the drive this morning.
1: I'm looking at the traffic map this morning, and there are no major slowdowns reported across the area at this time.
2: Happy birthday!

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1: bring
3: little
1: it.
3: Bit.
2: Okay. All right.
1: I said bring it with some sass.
3: Yep.
2: All right. So, I guess we'll give you the day off since it's your birthday. 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
1: Happy 40th to Chris Allen in Rogers.
2: And Tanya Cobb celebrates in Toddy Town.
3: Kevin Freeman has a birthday in Centerton, too.
1: Maddie Deers also turning 40 in Springdale.
2: Larry Hendren, happy birthday in Gentry.
3: Hunter Morrison turning 11 in Rogers, happy birthday.
2: And Rex Blizzard in Kansas, Oklahoma.
1: Hannah Grace Cooper is turning 6 in Rogers.
3: Daniel Aldridge turning 16 in Springdale.
2: Titus Thomas officially double digits, 10 today in Springdale.
1: Our very own Ross, 21 today. You're on there too.
3: What did you call me?
2: Rose. You submit your own birthday.
1: I was going to say Rose.
3: Rose. Hey, that would not be the first time I would be called Rose. Sarah Lundy turning 14 in Rogers. Happy birthday, Sarah.
2: And Tyler Easter, 31 today in Gentry too. Got some belateds to celebrate as well from yesterday.
1: Linda Small turned 68 in Westville.
3: Jason Hufford had a birthday yesterday in Bella Vista, too.
2: And Tanner Freeman in Bentonville.
1: Ella Cole turned 10 in Springdale.
3: Tyler Easter yesterday turned the big 31 in Gentry.
2: Kenneth Elder, happy belated from Rogers.
1: Owen Cobb turned 10 in Rogers.
3: And last but not least, Tracy Tidmore turned 50 in Lincoln.
2: Okay. All right. So everybody but Ross gets their name in the Marketplace Grill.
3: I know. I'm disqualified. It's fine.
2: Tracy Tidmore in Lincoln. Happy birthday.
3: Happy birthday.
1: I'm excited.
2: We'll send you a gift certificate to celebrate with our friends at the Marketplace Grill.
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0: 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That's We the Kingdom with Rescue Me. All right, 10 minutes before 8 o'clock. You guys ready to do our first teacher of the week of the new school year?
1: Yes.
0: Let's do it. All right, so we made a little phone call to Glen Duffy Elementary in Gravid.
2: Hello.
0: Hey, Ms. Hartman. It's Mark, Becky, and Ross from KLRC Radio. How are you?
2: Oh, I'm good. How are you?
0: We're great. So we are getting ready to launch into another year of celebrating teachers who make a positive difference. And you're our first teacher of the week.
2: Oh, my goodness. That's amazing.
1: Yes, this is what Emery had to say. She says you are warm. You are a caring kindergarten teacher who immediately makes students feel safe, happy, and loved. Your genuine kindness was so evident on the first day when Emery asked, "Why are you so nice throughout the day?"
2: She did. She asked it a lot.
1: And her family is just utterly grateful for you and that the first kindergarten experience is with a teacher who makes Emery feel so loved and cared for. It's really what every kindergartner's experience should be.
2: Oh, my goodness. That's amazing.
3: And we're really grateful for you, too. Gibson Real Estate, they're actually going to jump in and set you up with a $50 gift card too.
2: Oh, wow. That's amazing.
0: Yes. So now you can use this for something for your classroom, but we'd love it even more if you use it to spoil yourself a little bit. Okay.
2: Okay. Thank you so much.
1: Thank you for loving on the littles.
2: Thank you.
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0: 90.9 KLRC that's Need to Breathe and The Long Surrender. By the way, they're coming less than 2 weeks.
1: It's going to be a good time.
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2: Right now, we're taking a look at a couple accidents. I-49 southbound at the Highway 71 exit. There's an accident there. And Sherry Whitlock heading eastbound. That's going to be right next to New Life Church. There's also another accident there, too. And we'll keep you updated on those this morning.
0: Okay. Let's do three things for you to know as you get ready to start your day today. Members of the Northwest Arkansas Nepali community came together over the weekend to show solidarity and grieve the horrible tragedy that's been happening in Nepal and all the relief efforts that are happening there now, too. The event happened at the Peel Museum and the Botanical Gardens in Bentonville. The gathering, they said, was intended to give an opportunity to grieve as well as raise money and find ways to support the disaster relief efforts in Nepal. And if you are looking for organizations to get behind, our friends at Convoy of Hope are one of the relief organizations on the ground helping. And you can find out more on the Convoy of Hope website, too.
1: And the Arkansas National Guard says 78 of its soldiers have returned to the natural state following their deployment to Washington, D.C. The soldiers partnered with the D.C.'s Metro Police to provide visible safety patrols, deterrent presence, and civil security across the district. The soldiers were assigned to the 142nd Field Artillery Brigade, which is headquartered in Fayetteville.
2: And Walmart is using new technology to make shopping a little bit easier. The stores, they have digital price tags, which can do more than just show the price, too, because you can use the Walmart app, and shoppers can search for an item and see which aisle it's in. The app also lets them make the item's price tag flash, which makes it easier to spot on the shelf. How interesting is that?
1: Mm-hmm.
2: So now there's no more wandering around wondering where that one product is. Let me ask you this. When you go to the store, what is that one item that no matter how many times you look for it, you just can never find it? Or is it only me?
0: Do we have to be limited to one?
2: Okay. Because I'm so glad it's not just me.
1: There's certain things I just don't shop for, like my husband does.
2: Okay.
1: And I had that happen this weekend. I couldn't find the bacon for the life of me.
2: Bacon? Okay.
0: This is pretty brilliant, though, that it'll light up to let you know.
2: Mm-hmm.
0: The amount of phone calls and text messages this would have saved me over the last 20 years. Like, finally, Walmart, where have you been my whole life?
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4: Unfortunately, we will be entering a very hot week across Northwest Arkansas with temperatures going up into the triple digits, practically all the way up until Labor Day. So in the meantime, expect plenty of sunshine over the next several days. Tuesday afternoon could see the potential for a couple of sprinkles, and more sprinkles could be possible heading into the weekend. But other than that, make sure to stay safe and stay hydrated whenever you can. From KNWA and Fox 24, I'm meteorologist Leslie Castro.
1: Thanks so much. And in Northwest Arkansas, we are at 77 degrees. Tahlequah and the River Valley sitting at 76.
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0: 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Good morning. About 10 minutes after 8 o'clock with Mark, Becky, Ross. Mondays, we get to say thank you for listening while you work, and we get to do a little office of the week. Mobile edition this time.
1: I like it. I like it when it's not like the normal setting. You know what I mean? So this week's winner is Maggie, and she works out of the Cherokee Nation Outreach. And she says she loves to listen because it helps her throughout the day keep a positive attitude for her clients. Her office is her car.
0: So she drives around.
1: She drives
0: around.
1: Serving
0: all these clients. Mm-hmm. What? That's her office.
2: That's so cool.
0: That counts. That's awesome.
1: Absolutely.
0: All right, so we've got some goodies coming your way.
2: Yeah, Becky's going to stop by your car and bring some Joy House coffees, some Gaia chocolates, and some Chick-fil-A.
0: We love it. By the way, every Monday we pick a winner, so next one might as well be you. Wherever you work or listen, you can tell us at klrc.com/office.
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1: 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The positive difference. That's Chandler Moore. God, I'm just grateful.
2: You know, he feels it when he's singing that, it's too. It just so makes much you want to, like, bang your head.
1: Like, it's like, yes. For I'm there with you.
3: And I'm also trying to be grateful for these triple digits, but I'm finding it very difficult, just to be honest. Mm-hmm. That's okay. Because it's temporary and it won't be here through December.
1: We're working on it.
3: Yes, we together. Are. And at Centerton, we're currently at 77 degrees.
4: And I'm taking a look at the traffic map too. And we've got an accident on I-49 southbound this morning at the Highway 71 exit.
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1: And that was Leanna Crawford with Thank God.
0: And Ross is keeping an eye on those traffic situations this morning.
2: And right now there's an accident on I-49 southbound right at exit 91 this morning.
3: Ready for some good news?
4: We are too.
3: Here's your positive difference story of the day.
5: So over the weekend, a couple found themselves in a situation none of us want to. Mm-hmm. You're stranded on the side of the road.
6: Oh, yeah.
5: Right? Flat tire, the whole deal. And that's when the Arkansas State Police got a message about this couple who was stranded. And it was right there by West Fork on the interstate. So the couple reported that they had reached out to roadside assistance, which never showed up.
6: Oh,
5: I was like, that's sad.
2: Yeah, that's not fun.
5: And frustrating.
6: That's scary.
5: And scary, yes, and all of that. But who did show up? Trooper Bynum from Troop L, right here in Northwest Arkansas, from the Arkansas State Police, who pulled over and did the, move the car to protect them, safety first, all that, and then realized they were not going to get that tire pulled off on their own. They didn't have the right tools to be able to get the tire off.
2: Mm-hmm.
5: But Trooper Bynum, she said, I got you. She stepped in. She had the tools herself to be able to take care of it. I was like, this is going above and beyond.
6: Yeah,
5: this is pretty impressive. And that couple was so impressed and touched that they reached out to Arkansas State Police to share their experience and express their appreciation. The couple said, it's amazing to see what those blue lights on the side of the road can do. Mm. Like, that's the kind of blue lights that you want to see coming, right? In a post on social media, Arkansas State Police thanked the officer Bynum for the kind service that often they say happens quietly along Arkansas highways. The agency also thanked the couple for taking the time to share their positive encounter, saying those are the moments that can make a lasting impact.
6: And they do.
5: Yes.
6: It's amazing.
5: So shout out to the Arkansas State Police, who probably do so much more than ever gets even noticed or drawn. We're just thankful. Mm-hmm. That is our positive difference story of the day.

0: 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That's Carly and Taylor. And why should I worry?
1: And here we are in another week of the never-ending heat. But it's temporary, right? It is temporary. Yes. The triple digits will leave us one day, but not this week.
0: No, we're talking like the entire week, triple digits. Mm-hmm.
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1: 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That's Micah Tyler's Perfectly. It's about time for Ross to get out of here. Have you felt the love today, Ross?
0: I have felt the love with my cookie cake here.
1: Mm-hmm. Shout out to your grandma again.
0: Yeah, seriously. My coffee and the notes that you guys made. Everybody here at the office, and you guys somehow got my family involved to write notes too. And I'm still figuring out how you did it. How'd you do it again, Becky?
2: We don't reveal our sources.
1: Becky has her ways.
0: You guys are going to tell me how you did this very sweet thing for me?
2: Just say thank you.
0: Thank you.
2: That's it.
0: Now do I get to know?
2: No.
0: Okay.
1: And by the way, speaking of thank you to those who are jumping on the Facebook page too.
0: Yes.
1: So fun to see all these notes. And Ross's birthday wish of hitting 10,000 Facebook friends.
0: We're almost there.
1: Less than 100 to go. So if we're not friends on Facebook, we'd love for you to look up the KLRC Morning Show. 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
2: Oh, dear Heavenly Father, thank you so much for another day to be able to honor you and to worship you. And I just pray for a heart of gratitude for those that are able to listen. Life gets hard. Things get thrown our way that we don't expect. And I just pray that we can see those not so fun gifts in that moment as gifts from you. Help us to see what it is you're trying to teach us. Help us to see how it is that we can help impact others in a way that will point them to you during the hardships. And just allow us to be present in the moment, because we know it's not forever, it's temporary, and our forever home is with you, where everything will be perfectly made new. So I just lift up all the hardships, the aching souls to you, Lord. You know what it is. You know what everyone is going through, because you've already been there. And your plan is better than any of ours could ever be. We just ask all these things in your name. Amen.
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0: 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So we're doing another little ticket blitz.
1: Awesome. And we're going to give out tickets all day.
0: All day long.
1: Next Thursday.
0: Yeah, mercy me, tickets. So next Thursday, you'll want to listen for the free ticket window.
1: That's right. And if you want to learn about when those ticket windows are taking place, you can learn a day early by signing up to be an insider.
0: Yeah.

0: 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All right, it's almost 10 o'clock. That means it's time for us to get out of here and let Andrea jump in and hang out.
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Good morning. My name is Andrea, and thanks for hanging out, listening to The Positive Difference at Work. Hope you enjoyed your time with the morning show crew. Right now, this is Jamie McDonald. Ain't no way.

90.9 KLRC. You know, it's the last day of August, and so it's going to be as Augusty as possible with hot temperatures today. High is going to be hanging out around 100 for many of us, and just a little bit of a wind as well. So another warm day ahead.

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Well, it is a new week, and that also means on a Monday, we get to celebrate a new KLRC Office of the Week. Congratulations to Maggie at Cherokee Nation Outreach for winning. She said, I enjoy listening because it helps me through the day and keeps me positive for my clients. She said her car is her office, so she's driving around. She enjoys listening. Maggie, if you're listening right now, it's good to be hanging out with you. We love that we can keep you encouraged as you listen to the positive difference. And if you also feel that way, you're encouraged as you listen during the day, you can win free stuff for you and your coworkers from Joy House Coffee, Kaya Chocolates, and Chick-fil-A when you listen to the positive difference at work and then let us know about it. 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
3: I've never seen a morning the sun forgot to rise, in every single detail, you're faithful every time.

90.9 KLRC. I don't know if you were able to catch the lunar eclipse that happened last week, but I went outside. I was able to see it at its peak. It was beautiful. And it was amazing how much brighter the stars were outside whenever it was happening. And it made me smile just seeing the verse of the day in the Bible app today. It's Daniel 12:3. And it says, "Those who are wise will shine as bright as the sky. And those who lead many to righteousness shine like the stars forever."

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KLRC. You know, it never hurts to have a little bit of a pick-me-up to encourage you in the middle of a Monday. I think this next song might be it. 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
2: 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How are you?
3: Oh, I'm good. How are you?
2: We're great. So we are getting ready to launch into another year of celebrating teachers who make a positive difference. And you're our first teacher of the week.
3: Oh, my goodness. That's amazing.
4: Yes, this is what Emery had to say. She says you are warm. You are a caring kindergarten teacher who immediately makes students feel safe, happy, and loved. Your genuine kindness was so evident on the first day when Emery asked, "Why are you so nice throughout the day?"
3: She did. She asked it a lot.
4: And her family is just utterly grateful for you. And that first kindergarten experience is with a teacher who makes Emery feel so loved and cared for. It's really what every kindergartner's experience should be.
3: Oh, my goodness. That's amazing.
5: And we're really grateful for you, too. Gibson Real Estate, they're actually going to jump in and set you up with a $50 gift card, too.
3: Oh, wow. That's amazing.
2: Yes. So now you can use this for something for your classroom, but we'd love it even more if you use it to spoil yourself a little bit, okay?
3: Okay. Thank you so much.
4: Thank you for loving on the littles.
3: Thank you.
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Oh, I hope you aren't busy on Thursday, September 10th. 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

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This is Leanna Crawford, and thank God.

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You know what? Lemonade does sound pretty good right now. It is hot outside. In fact, today the high is going to be hanging out around 100 for many of us. And so ways to cool down, put that on your radar. It's a good day for it.

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1: There's a fear and there's a lie that I'm always going to be this way. No matter what we're struggling with, the enemy tells us that this is just the way that it is and you could never overcome it. That's not true. That is a lie. And he is bigger than all of these things that we're struggling with, and he does have the power to overcome.
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1: My name is Julia. I am here with Celebrate Recovery at Fellowship NWA. So I've been involved with Celebrate Recovery for a decade. Being on the other side, in a way, I mean, no one has arrived. I still struggle, but getting freedom from this struggle, like it doesn't have weight on me anymore, but also just the graciousness that the Lord has shown me. And I think a lot of times we forget it's God's kindness that leads to repentance. That has just been a huge theme throughout doing Celebrate Recovery and being in counseling as well, is just the Lord's kindness. And I know that a lot of times we have to look into someone's eyes and see that kindness towards ourselves in order to take it in for ourselves. And so having another human being doing that for you, whether it's in the small groups at Celebrate Recovery or counseling, is so essential.
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90.9 KLRC. Just like that song said, the long surrender is what our lives are when we begin to follow Jesus. I think this next song also leads into, it is a daily refining that we are going through and choosing to go through when we follow Jesus. This is Jeremy Camp, No Survivors.

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Well, it's good to be hanging out with you on your Monday. My name is Andrea. Thanks again for listening to The Positive Difference while you work in your early afternoon. This is Brandon Lake. How good God is.

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90.9 KLRC. I don't know if you were able to catch the lunar eclipse that happened last week, but I went outside. I was able to see it at its peak. It was beautiful. And it was amazing how much brighter the stars were outside whenever it was happening. And it made me smile just seeing the verse of the day in the Bible app today. It's Daniel 12:3. And it says, those who are wise will shine as bright as the sky. And those who lead many to righteousness shine like the stars forever.

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1: 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Well, it is so exciting that we are doing another KLRC Ticket Blitz. You remember when we did this like a couple weeks ago with Need to Breathe? Well, this time we're doing it with tickets to see Mercy Me and Jeremy Camp at the Walmart Amp in October. So when we're going to do this is Thursday, September 10th. Save the date for next week. We'll open up the free ticket window, start handing out free tickets. And if you want to know exactly when to listen, you'll want to sign up as a KLRC insider at KLRC.com. And we'll let you know the day before September 10th when those times are so you'll know when to listen in.
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I hope you're ready to hang out with the afternoon crew. Kara and Robert are up next. Right now, this is Hopeful and their song, Everything is Better.

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1: And we are sitting down with Chaplain Justin once again for Mental Health Monday. And we're excited. It's been a little bit since we've gotten to chat. And Robert brought up a really great topic yesterday because we're getting into back to school season. Everybody's getting back into their routines.
0: Yeah.
1: And maybe as you get back into your routine, you discover, oh, there's this little thing that pops its head up when I'm in responsibility season, and that is procrastination.
0: Yes. Procrastination.
1: Which I don't struggle with, but I mean, I've heard other people.
0: Oh, yeah. Nobody. We don't struggle with it, of course. I mean, I think that works for all ages, too.
1: Yeah.
0: You know, kids in school to us grown-ups, procrastination starts to pop up, and there's all different kinds of reasons for that and different types. And I'm just like, okay, well, how do we push back against this and probably encourage our kids to not fall into that trap too?
2: Yeah, that's good. I'm such a high performer. It's hard for me to relate with all this.
1: Fair.
2: I think it's good to be sensitive. Like procrastination for some could be just like maybe a bad habit. For some, it can kind of be a symptom that comes along with just how your brain's wired.
0: Okay.
1: That's good.
2: It could also be indicative of like a higher threshold for creativity.
1: Ooh.
0: Well. That's the one I want.
1: Yeah.
2: Yeah. One of the secret sauces for creativity is actually boredom.
1: Hey.
0: Okay.
2: Right. And so as you get bored, sometimes your mind starts wandering and find solutions.
1: Find something interesting.
2: Yeah. Okay. And so, yeah, you know, high performers, you might, you know, especially in their creative realm, you know, strategic thinking, that kind of stuff. Part of their to-do list is procrastinate for a while.
1: Nice. Okay.
2: Which they put, which is great reframing, strategically plan, which really means I have a blank whiteboard and I'm reading some books until I stop because I've been daydreaming.
1: There you go.
2: And then I write a, you know, something on the whiteboard and that becomes the next strategic focus for the next year.
0: Perfect.
1: I like this code. Strategic plan.
2: So much of this, you just got to find a way to frame it and brand it, you know, market it and get it out there. But with procrastination, one thing I might suggest that we think about is it not doing anything, right? Okay. So that's my first question. Is it, in fact, not doing anything, or is it doing different things? Okay.
0: All right.
2: So this gives me some sense of, okay, maybe we kind of mindlessly step into procrastination, but I bet we have some level of control. Okay, depending on where we're coming from, personality, and all those different things. We probably have some level of control. And I just ask the question, well, if I'm doing this, what else could I be doing?
1: Well, there you go.
2: You have choices, is what I'm saying. Hey, people procrastinating right now.
1: Yeah.
2: Listen to me. You are doing something. Okay?
1: Usually.
2: You're doing something right now. You're listening to us.
1: That's true.
2: And we all know what you should be doing. But yeah, so you're doing something, and just as easily as you're doing this thing, you could be doing another thing.
1: Okay.
2: And so maybe we do have some choice.
1: That's so
2: you have options.
1: You have options.
2: So a lot of times we feel stuck because we start believing that we're stuck. So I'm procrastinating. This is just me. I'm a procrastinator. You see
0: the movement? Now you're labeling yourself.
2: I'm labeling myself. And I'm basically saying this is inevitable. I do this every time. Every time I have a project, I wait until the last moment.
1: Wow.
2: And I'm like, sure, you could do it that way if you want.
0: Mm-hmm.
2: How long have you been doing that? Oh, it's always.
1: Oh, okay.
2: Interesting.
0: Always.
2: Yeah. And but even with that, if I was excited about something, I bet you I could find an exception to the rule.
1: Mm.
2: Oh, you stepped in high gear for that one because you're pumped about it, excited about it.
1: Interesting.
2: So that lets me know you have more moves in your arsenal.
0: Right.
2: And you have choice. You have options. And so we don't have to guilt or blame ourselves about, okay, I found myself doing something else.
1: Mm-hmm.
2: Or daydreaming, imagining, you know, doodling, whatever it is.
1: Yeah.
2: I could just, once I notice that, I could take a deep breath and say, what else could I be doing?
0: Mm-hmm.
2: And just make a different choice. Then you don't have to worry about what procrastination means or doesn't mean or who did it or why or anything. Like, no,
0: right.
2: I'm doing this, but now I'm going to go do this. It's, you know, it could be as simple as that sometimes.
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0: Yay.
1: So a big congratulations going out to Maggie at Cherokee Nation Outreach, our KLRC Office of the Week. Maggie was sharing that she really enjoys listening because it helps her through the day, keeps her positive for her clients.
0: Aww.
1: And so, yeah, you know, she keeps it on at the office.
0: Yeah,
1: there you go.
0: Which is her car.
1: Yeah, exactly.
0: I love that. 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

0: 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Hey, we are Kara and Robert sitting down with Chaplain Justin today to talk about procrastination.
1: I gotta ask you, I'm curious, does fear play a role in procrastination sometimes, maybe?
2: Sometimes, maybe.
1: Okay.
2: If I understand the human condition, fear's usually in the room somewhere.
3: It's usually hanging out.
1: Yeah.
2: Yeah. But those could be things that procrastination could be kind of a shield sometimes.
1: Okay. Yeah.
2: It has these different layers, like I'm saying I'm not doing anything when actually I'm doing something else. Like I'm more active in this than I would like to let on. Right. Mm. The other thing is I'm afraid of what might happen. Mm-hmm. You know, if I take this step, mm-hmm. will I be able to finish it? You know, do I have what it takes?
1: Yeah. Right.
2: Will they like it?
0: Yep.
2: Or not? These are all like human condition questions that everyone probably brings their own thing. Like mm-hmm. for some, it's like, I don't want to fail.
0: Yeah. Mm-hmm.
2: For some, it's like, I don't want people not to like me.
0: Yeah.
2: Those are different motivations.
1: Yeah. Oh,
2: both are kind of clothed in a procrastination. And so, you know, as from the counselor perspective, I'm kind of like, oh, I see the procrastination.
0: Yeah.
2: Not the main issue. Like, it's not it.
0: What's over here?
2: Yeah. It's like, that's interesting.
0: What's hiding in this corner?
2: Yeah. You want to be able to finish projects you started. I understand. Yeah. That's interesting.
0: Yeah.
2: What are you afraid of?
0: Let's talk about that.
2: Let's talk about your fear. And sometimes it's more practical. Like, it's just a matter of choice. Like we talked about, just noticing, not shaming or guilting, not wasting any time or energy on that. Just you can choose something else if you'd like. Sometimes there are deeper seated fears of the what ifs, usually is what we're talking about.
0: Mm-hmm. Yeah. Mm-hmm.
2: And so I like to get curious about, well, what if it went well? Mm. You know what, you know, just tell a bigger story when it comes to what possibly could happen. It doesn't have to be all doom and gloom.
1: Right.
2: There could be success on the other end of this effort. It could be worth it. You might learn something. Maybe, you know, 75% of the people didn't like it. But those 25%, they did, and they think you're cool.
0: There
2: you know, who knows?
1: Yeah.
2: Who knows what could happen?
1: So does it all just come down to willpower then? Mm-hmm. I mean, how do you push past it?
2: That's a great question.
0: He's like, and our time is up.
1: Right. See you next week. Same time, same place.
2: It gets a bad rap, willpower.
0: Yeah.
2: Willpower gets a bad rap, I think.
1: Yeah.
2: Because it's not just as simple as like gritting my teeth and just like, I don't care who you are, what you say, or how I feel, or how you feel. I'm doing this project. Like, I don't know if that's willpower. There might be some other names for that. But, but I do think the will is really powerful because so much of our emotional life comes on the other side of choices. We think that I need to feel a certain way in order to do a certain thing.
1: Ooh.
2: And it's just very rarely the case. What's more often the case is I made this good choice and I feel confident about it, proud of it. Mm-hmm. You know, I feel fear, but I'm going to make this choice and see where it goes. Why? Because I'm curious. Just because that's pretty powerful.
0: Mm-hmm. Yeah.
2: And so I do think so much of it comes from, you know, and what I just said is really an integration of thoughts, feelings, and choices. But I do think there is something about the initial, like, kind of like I feel my jaw clenching, like I'm doing this. That kind of is the initial push out of the procrastination. I'm doing this now. Because we really do have that gear. We are, in many ways, the boss of ourselves.
1: Hey.
2: There's a context. There's a story. You know, it's not all simple. I know it can be complicated. But in those micro moments, like, you can do a different thing.
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1: yeah,
4: who our culture tells us we're supposed to be,
1: yes,
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1: Yeah.
4: I mean, really, yeah, you know, and I think all of that can make it very noisy and hard to just pause and say, okay, but like, who am I actually in this season?
1: Yeah.
4: 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And what do I need to adapt because of that?
1: Yeah.
4: And how do I welcome it instead of saying, oh, I wish, or feeling pressure or expectations? Set all that aside. Who am I actually now in this season? And what are the strengths of that? And what are the challenges where I might need some support?
1: Yeah. Mm-hmm.
4: And how can I welcome who I am as I am?
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0: 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Hey, we are Kara and Robert.
1: Kara, if you were to drive onto my property, one of the first things that you see is a horse paddock.
0: Yeah.
1: And that's, you know, where we feed them and get all their special grains done.
0: Yeah, take care of them.
1: Yes. Well, in the last couple of nights, if you were to see me and my wife out there with the horses, we were holding what looks like rackets, like tennis rackets or maybe even pickleball.
0: Yeah.
1: We were not playing tennis or pickleball.
0: Oh, the horses don't play that?
1: No, they don't.
0: Oh, bummer.
1: They could barely care if you're going to play pickleball around them.
0: Fair enough, fair enough. I can see how that might not work with their hooves, you know.
1: The rackets that we have are electrified rackets.
0: Oh,
1: because
0: yes.
1: There are so many like giant horse flies and things like that.
0: Yep.
1: And while they eat, we go around going trying to protect the horses from these big old flies
0: Y'all
1: out there.
0: Y'all are like, forget pickleball. Yes. We're playing horse fly racket.
1: And my wife is way better at this than I am.
0: So funny. Because
1: she'll like go under them and around them and like she's not afraid or anything.
0: Oh
1: and
0: my goodness.
1: They love her, so they'd never hurt her. But it's funny because we're just out there just swatting at nothing. If you were looking at us, but we're just trying to get these flies.
0: I bet the horses, though, are like all about, they're like, yes, please.
1: Yes.
0: Help me. I don't have hands. I don't have a racket.
1: Exactly. We think we are doing them a very nice service.
0: I think you are, too. That's a good sport right there.
1: Yeah.
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1: Ooh, Robert, something exciting is coming up next Thursday. We are doing another 90.9 KLRC ticket blitz. This time, it's going to be tickets to see Mercy Me and Jeremy Camp at the Walmart Amp. I know, right?
0: Mm-hmm.
1: They are going to be coming this October.
0: They are.
1: Yeah.
0: So on Thursday, September 10th, we're going to just open up that free ticket window, start handing out some free tickets.
1: Yeah, we are.
0: Now, if you want to know exactly when to listen, like the perfect timing to give you a little bit of an edge,
1: that's right.
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1: Whether you're listening in the morning, in the noontime, when the sun's going down, we're so glad you're here hanging out with us today. Hey, especially if you're new to Northwest Arkansas, welcome. We're so glad you're here hanging out with us. 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

0: 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Hey, we are Kara and Robert.
1: When you think about it, Kara, has there ever been a moment where you were praying about something and then God gives you an immediate answer?
0: Yes.
1: How rare is that,
0: it's
1: though,
0: rare,
1: right?
0: It's rare, but it's always so fun when
1: yes.
0: it happens.
1: I think the only other time I can think right now is like if I'm looking for my keys.
0: Yeah.
1: I'm like, Lord, please help me find my keys. He's like, whoa.
0: There they are. Yes. Or like a parking space every once yes. in a while. My mom always used to do that, and I thought it was silly. And then I grew up, and I was like, oh, I get it.
1: Yes. Well, so much of the prayers of my family wrap around the pets that we have.
0: Oh, yeah, I get it.
1: And with the horses, there's always something else yep. to be taken care
0: That's
1: of.
0: That's fair.
1: And so we were checking out their hooves, aww. And Gray Flyer, our off-track thoroughbred,
0: yeah.
1: he's got a hole in his hoof.
0: Oh, no.
1: And anything going on with the hooves, when you learn more about horses, this

0: is like, okay, we need to take care of this.
1: Yeah.
0: And so we were panicking a little bit.
1: Oh, no.
0: It wasn't there like a couple of weeks ago.
1: Oh, boy.
0: And so what do? You go to AI, right?
1: Yeah.
0: Like, hey, help me answer this question.
1: What do I do?
0: AI's like, I've got 10 options.
1: Yes, it is.
0: Too many options.
1: Too many options. Yes. Yeah, true.
0: So my wife and I were discussing all these things. Like, what do we do? Do we go to a vet? And how do we get the truck? And blah, blah, blah.
1: Yeah.
0: All the things we don't have.
1: Uh-huh.
0: And we just said, okay, we're going to pray about this.
1: Yeah.
0: You know, so we prayed about it. And my wife's like, why don't we just reach out to our friend that helps us with our horses.
1: Good.
0: And send him the photo.
1: Yeah.
0: It's like 8 o'clock at night, so we don't expect him to write back.
1: Yeah.
0: But he does.
1: Oh.
0: He's like, I know exactly what that is. I'll tell you how to take care of it.
1: Oh.
0: And when I'm there again soon, we'll just sort it out.
1: Oh, good.
0: And it was just like all of that stress and that worry just melted away.
1: Oh, that's so cool.
0: And we're like, thank you, God.
1: Yeah,
0: you
1: quick
0: know?
1: Answer to prayer. Mm-hmm. I love that.
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1: You might not be able to find your ice cream scooper just yet,
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1: Oh, we need songs like that when we're driving down the road.
0: Yeah, we
1: Feels good.
0: Uh-huh.
1: looking at the roads for a teamwork traffic update, mm-hmm. I'm seeing a lot of green on the map.
0: Oh, good.
1: And no major accidents.
0: Okay.
1: But if you spot something that we have missed, you can always call or text 800-909-KLRC.
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3: 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How are you?
4: Oh, I'm good. How are you?
3: We're great. So we are getting ready to launch into another year of celebrating teachers who make a positive difference. And you're our first teacher of the week.
4: Oh, my goodness. That's amazing.
5: Yes, this is what Emery had to say. She says you are warm. Uh-huh. You are a caring kindergarten teacher who immediately makes students feel safe, happy, and loved. Your genuine kindness was so evident on the first day when Emery asked, "Why are you so nice throughout the day?"
4: She did. She asked it a lot.
5: And her family is just utterly grateful for you and that uh-huh. first kindergarten experience is with a teacher who makes Emery feel so loved and cared for. It's really what every kindergartner's experience should be.
4: Oh my goodness. 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
4: Oh, wow. That's amazing.
3: 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So now you can use this for something for your classroom, but we'd love it even more if you use it to spoil yourself a little bit, okay?
4: Okay. Thank you so much.
5: Thank you for loving on the littles.
4: Thank you.
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0: 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We are Kara and Robert.
1: So, Robert, I have a little update about our little backyard herb garden that we've been growing.
0: Yeah.
1: You remember a few months ago, like, it started out in the spring. I was super proud of it because historically, I do not have a green thumb. Let it be known.
0: Okay.
1: Like, the first or second year we were married, we got a tomato plant, and it grew exactly one tomato.
0: Ooh.
1: And that was a little, like a baby tomato.
0: Right.
1: We were like, oh, okay. So this year, we bought some herbs, and we bought a tomato plant, and we were like, well, I mean, let's try it, but no expectations.
0: Sure.
1: We'll see what happens. So at one point in the spring, everything was thriving. It was doing great. Then we got to this crazy summer heat.
0: Yeah.
1: Okay. And at one point, I was like, everything but the tomato plant is dead. The tomatoes are actually still doing quite well.
0: Okay.
1: And they have through this whole, I don't know how, like the whole time. I'm like, I'm so proud.
0: Yes.
1: But everything else has been really sad to the point where, like, I think I remember telling you, like, the basil's dead. It's just gone.
0: Right.
1: It's over. And so at one point, I just cut it all off. I just, all of it. And it was just sticks sticking up out of the dirt. And I was like, well, no more basil. Bye-bye.
0: Yes.
1: The mint looked dead. The catnip was on its last leg. I was like, I guess everything is just done.
0: Yeah.
1: Well, fast forward, like, a month. We kind of, like, intermittently watered it, all of it here and there. But
0: sure.
1: Not, like, a lot. All of a sudden, like, there are leaves growing out of these sticks that was the dead basil.
0: What?
1: Like, the basil is growing back.
0: That is so cool.
1: Out of nothing.
0: Yeah.
1: I was like, I didn't even know that was possible. It's just bloop, like, popped out of those sticks. I was like, what? And the mint is growing back slowly. The catnip is coming back. I was like,
0: wow.
1: I didn't know this was possible.
0: Yeah, yeah.
1: So it's just been really encouraging because, you know, we've been in this drought. That's been hard. Mm-hmm. That's been discouraging for a lot of people. And I'm just like, you know what? You just never know what is going to grow in life when you keep just watering faithfully a little bit and waiting. Life can still grow out of dead places.
0: It applies to plants.
1: Yes.
0: It applies to people.
1: Yes. People, dreams, plants, prayers, all the things.
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0: Okay, so looking at tonight, expecting some clear skies, lows around 74. Into tomorrow, except for a few afternoon clouds, we're looking at mainly sunny skies and very hot weather. Highs right around 100. And then Wednesday, also mainly sunny, very hot, and another day of highs right around 100. So it's 98 degrees right now in Bentonville, 101 in Grove, and 100 degrees in Van Buren.
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0: 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We are Kara and Robert.
1: And we are sitting down with Chaplain Justin once again for Mental Health Monday. And we're excited. It's been a little bit since we've gotten to chat. And Robert brought up a really great topic yesterday because we're getting into back to school season. Everybody's getting back into their routines.
0: Yeah.
1: And maybe as you get back into your routine, you discover, oh, there's this little thing that pops its head up when I'm in responsibility season, and that is procrastination.
0: Yes. Procrastination.
1: Which I don't struggle with, but I mean, I've heard other people.
0: Oh, yeah. Nobody. We don't struggle with it, of course. I mean, I think that works for all ages, too.
1: Yeah.
0: You know, kids in school to us grown-ups, procrastination starts to pop up, and there's all different kinds of reasons for that and different types. And I'm just like, okay, well, how do we push back against this and probably encourage our kids to not fall into that trap too?
2: Yeah, that's good. I'm such a high performer. It's hard for me to relate with all this.
1: Fair.
2: No, like I think it's good to be sensitive. Like procrastination for some could be just like maybe a bad habit. For some, it can kind of be a symptom that comes along with just how your brain's wired.
0: Okay.
1: That's good.
2: It could also be indicative of like a higher threshold for creativity.
1: Ooh.
0: Well. That's the one I want.
1: Yeah.
2: One of the secret sauces for creativity is actually boredom.
1: Hey.
0: Okay.
2: Right. Let's go. And so as you get bored, sometimes your mind starts wandering and find solutions.
1: Find something interesting.
2: Yeah. Okay. And so, yeah, you know, high performers, you might, you know, especially in their creative realm, you know, strategic thinking, that kind of stuff. Part of their to-do list is procrastinate for a while.
1: Nice. Okay.
2: Which they put, which is great reframing, strategically plan, which really means I have a blank whiteboard and I'm reading some books until I stop because I've been daydreaming.
1: There you go.
2: And then I write a, you know, something on the whiteboard and that becomes the next strategic focus for the next year.
0: Perfect.
1: I like this code. Strategic plan.
2: So much of this, you just got to find a way to frame it and brand it, you know, market it and get it out there. But with procrastination, one thing I might suggest that we think about is it not doing anything, right? Okay. So that's my first question. Is it, in fact, not doing anything, or is it doing different things? Okay.
0: All right.
2: So this gives me some sense of, okay, maybe we kind of mindlessly step into procrastination, but I bet we have some level of control. Okay, depending on where we're coming from, personality, and all those different things. We probably have some level of control. And I just ask the question, well, if I'm doing this, what else could I be doing?
1: Well, there you go.
2: You have choices, is what I'm saying. Hey, people procrastinating right now.
1: Yeah.
2: Listen to me. You are doing something. Okay. You're doing something right now. You're listening to us.
1: That's true.
2: And we all know what you should be doing. But yeah, so you're doing something, and just as easily as you're doing this thing, you could be doing another thing.
1: Okay.
2: And so maybe we do have some choice.
1: That's
2: you so have options.
1: You have options.
2: So a lot of times we feel stuck because we start believing that we're stuck. So I'm procrastinating. This is just me. I'm a procrastinator. You see
0: the movement? Now you're labeling yourself.
2: I'm labeling myself. And I'm basically saying this is inevitable. I do this every time. Every time I have a project, I wait until the last moment. Wow. And I'm like, sure, you could do it that way if you want.
0: Mm-hmm.
2: How long have you been doing that? Oh, it's always.
1: Oh, okay.
2: Interesting.
0: Always.
2: Yeah. And but even with that, if I was excited about something, I bet you I could find an exception to the rule.
1: Mm.
2: Oh, you stepped in high gear for that one because you're pumped about it, excited about it.
1: Interesting.
2: So that lets me know you have more moves in your arsenal.
0: Right.
2: And you have choice. You have options. And so we don't have to guilt or blame ourselves about, okay, I found myself doing something else.
1: Mm-hmm.
2: Or daydreaming, imagining, you know, doodling, whatever it is.
1: Yeah.
2: I could just, once I notice that, I could take a deep breath and say, what else could I be doing?
0: Mm-hmm.
2: And just make a different choice. Then you don't have to worry about what procrastination means or doesn't mean or who did it or why or anything. Like, no,
0: right.
2: I'm doing this, but now I'm going to go do this. It's, you know, could be as simple as that sometimes.
0: Afternoons with Kara and Robert
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1: If we got to decide every detail of our lives, what would that look like? I mean, really, when you think about it.
0: Yeah.
1: In this next song, I like how Ben Fuller and Carrie Underwood dive into it because they say, if it was up to me, I'd take the easy ride, but I'd miss the grace that changed my life.
0: There you go.
1: Check it out. Yeah.

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0: 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Hey, we are Kara and Robert sitting down with Chaplain Justin today to talk about procrastination.
1: I got to ask you, I'm curious, does fear play a role in procrastination sometimes, maybe?

0: Sometimes, maybe.
1: Okay.
0: If I understand the human condition, fear's usually in the room somewhere.
2: It's usually hanging out.
1: Yeah.
0: Yeah. But those could be things that procrastination could be kind of a shield sometimes.
1: Okay.
0: Yeah. It has these different layers, like I'm saying I'm not doing anything when actually I'm doing something else. Like I'm more active in this than I would like to let on, right? Mm. The other thing is I'm afraid of what might happen, mm-hmm. you know, mm-hmm. if I take this step.
1: Mm-hmm.
0: Will I be able to finish it? You know, do I have what it takes?
1: Yeah. Right.
0: Will they like it?
2: Yep.
0: Or not? These are all like human condition questions that everyone probably brings their own thing. Like mm-hmm. for some, it's like, I don't want to fail.
2: Yeah. Mm-hmm.
0: For some, it's like, I don't want people not to like me.
2: Yeah.
0: Those are different motivations.
1: Yeah.
2: Oh,
0: both are kind of clothed in a procrastination. And so, you know, as from the counselor perspective, I'm kind of like, oh, I see the procrastination.
2: Yeah.
0: Not the main issue. Like, that's not it.
2: Look over here.
0: Yeah. What's like, that's interesting.
2: What's hiding in this corner?
0: Yeah. You want to be able to finish projects you started. I understand. Yeah. That's interesting.
2: Yeah, yeah.
0: What are you afraid of?
2: Let's talk about that.
0: Let's talk about your fear. And sometimes it's more practical. Like, it's just a matter of choice. Like, we talked about just noticing, not shaming or guilting, not wasting any time or energy on that. Just you can choose something else if you'd like.
2: Mm.
0: Sometimes there are deeper seated fears of the what ifs, usually, is what we're talking about.
2: Mm-hmm. Yeah. Mm-hmm.
0: And so I like to get curious about, well, what if it went well?
2: Mm.
0: You know, what, you know, just tell a bigger story when it comes to what possibly could happen. It doesn't have to be all doom and gloom.
1: Right.
0: There could be success on the other end of this effort. It could be worth it. You might learn something. Maybe, you know, 75% of the people didn't like it, but those 25%, they did, and they think you're cool.
2: There
0: you know,
2: you
0: like, who knows?
1: Yeah.
0: Who knows what could happen?
1: So does it all just come down to willpower then?
0: Mm-hmm.
1: I mean, how do you push past it?
0: That's a great question.
2: He's like, and our time is up.
1: Right. See you next week. Same time, same place.
0: It gets a bad rap, willpower.
2: Yeah.
0: Willpower gets a bad rap, I think.
1: Yeah.
0: Because it's not just as simple as like gritting my teeth and just like, I don't care who you are, what you say, or how I feel, or how you feel. I'm doing this project. Like, I don't know if that's willpower. There might be some other names for that, but
2: yeah.
0: But I do think the will is really powerful because so much of our emotional life comes on the other side of choices.
2: Hmm.
0: We think that I need to feel a certain way in order to do a certain thing.
1: Ooh.
0: Mm. And it's just very rarely the case. What's more often the case is I made this good choice and I feel confident about it, proud of it. You know, I feel fear, but I'm going to make this choice and see where it goes. Why? Because I'm curious.
2: Mm.
0: Just because. That's pretty powerful.
2: Mm-hmm. Yeah.
0: And so I do think so much of it comes from, you know, and what I just said is really an integration of thoughts, feelings, and choices. But I do think there is something about the initial, like, kind of like I feel my jaw clenching, like, I'm doing this.
2: Mm.
0: That kind of is the initial push out of the procrastination.
1: Mm.
0: I'm doing this now. Because we really do have that gear.
1: Mm-hmm.
2: Mm.
0: We are, in many ways, the boss of ourselves.
1: Hey.
0: There's a context. There's a story. You know, it's not all simple. I know it can be complicated. But in those micro moments, like, you can do a different thing.
3: 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Afternoons with Kara and Robert
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0: there's something you've been carrying for a while now.
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0: A situation that isn't resolved.
1: A prayer that hasn't been answered yet.
0: When you're tired of waiting for the other shoe to drop,
1: we'll be here.
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1: All right, we're keeping an eye on the roads for you this afternoon. About this time of day, you're going to start to see some slowdowns. That's pretty typical. But the good news is we're not seeing at the moment any major accidents or red zones. Mm-hmm. 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

0: 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Hey, we are Kara and Robert.
1: Kara, if you were to drive onto my property, one of the first things that you see is a horse paddock.
0: Yeah.
1: And that's, you know, where we feed them and get all their special grains done.
0: Yeah, take care of them.
1: Yes. Uh-huh. Well, in the last couple of nights, if you were to see me and my wife out there with the horses, we were holding what looks like rackets, like tennis rackets or maybe even pickleball.
0: Yeah.
1: We were not playing tennis or pickleball.
0: Oh, the horses don't play that?
1: No, they don't.
0: Oh, bummer.
1: They could barely care if you're going to play pickleball around them.
0: Fair enough, fair enough. I can see how that might not work with their hooves, you know.
1: The rackets that we have are electrified rackets. Because there are so many like giant horse flies and things like that.
0: Yep.
1: And while they eat, we go around going trying to protect the horses from these big old flies out there.
0: Y'all are like, forget pickleball. Yes. We're playing horse fly racket.
1: And my wife is way better at this than I am.
0: So funny. Because
1: she'll like go under them and around them and like she's not afraid or anything.
0: Oh
1: and
0: my goodness.
1: They love her, so they'd never hurt her. But it's funny because we're just out there just swatting at nothing if you were looking at us. But we're just trying to get these flies.
0: I bet the horses, though, are like all about, they're like, yes, please.
1: Yes.
0: Help me. I don't have hands. I don't have a racket.
1: Exactly. We think we are doing them a very nice service.
0: I think you are, too. That's a good sport right there.
1: Yeah.
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3: Hi, everyone. The heat continues to build throughout the week and into the upcoming weekend. No real relief in sight in terms of rainfall. It's going to be dry over the next several days. Morning lows in the mid-70s and high temperatures reaching 100 degrees plus. So as far as rain chances are concerned, maybe a few sprinkles Tuesday afternoon and then maybe a few isolated showers and storms over the upcoming weekend. But nothing widespread to end the drought. That's the forecast from your Weather Authority team. I'm KWA Chief Meteorologist Dan Scoff on 90.9 KLRC.
0: All right, thank you, Dan. We will keep praying for rain. Well, right now it is 99 in Farmington, 98 degrees in Springdale, and 101 in Tahlequah.
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1: I'll tell you what, Robert, this guy right here is on fire right now. His name is Brandon Lake, and this is his brand new song. If you haven't had a chance to hear it yet, turn it up. How Good God Is on The Positive Difference.

0: 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We are Kara and Robert.
1: Oh, Robert, something exciting is coming up next Thursday. We are doing another 90.9 KLRC ticket blitz. This time, it's going to be tickets to see Mercy Me and Jeremy Camp at the Walmart Amp. I know, right?
0: Mm-hmm.
1: They are going to be coming this October.
0: They are.
1: Yeah.
0: So on Thursday, September 10th, we're going to just open up that free ticket window, start handing out some free tickets.
1: Yeah, we are.
0: Now, if you want to know exactly when to listen, like the perfect timing to give you a little bit of an edge,
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0: 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Hey, we are Kara and Robert.
1: When you think about it, Kara, has there ever been a moment where you were praying about something and then God gives you an immediate answer?
0: Yes.
1: How rare is that,
0: it's
1: though,
0: rare,
1: right?
0: It's rare, but it's always so fun when it happens.
1: I think the only other time I can think right now is like if I'm looking for my keys.
0: Yeah.
1: I'm like, Lord, please help me find my keys. He's like, whoa.
0: There they are.
1: Yes.
0: Or like a parking space every once in a while. My mom always used to do that, and I thought it was silly. And then I grew up, and I was like, oh, I get it.
1: Yes. Well, so much of the prayers of my family wrap around the pets that we have.
0: Oh, yeah, I get it.
1: And with the horses, there's always something else to be taken care
0: of. That's fair.
1: And so we were checking out their hooves, and Gray Flyer, our off-track thoroughbred, he's got a hole in his hoof.
0: Oh, no.
1: And anything going on with the hooves, when you learn more about horses, this is like, okay, we need to take care of this.
0: Yeah.
1: And so we were panicking a little bit.
0: Oh, no.
1: It wasn't there like a couple of weeks ago.
0: Oh, boy.
1: And so what do? You go to AI, right?
0: Yeah.
1: Like, hey, help me answer this question.
0: What do I do?
1: AI's like, I've got 10 options.
0: Yes, it is.
1: Too many options.
0: Too many options. Yes. Yeah, true.
1: So my wife and I were discussing all these things. Like, what do we do? Do we go to a

0: bed and how do we get the truck and blah, blah, blah.
1: Yeah.
0: All the things we don't have.
1: Uh-huh.
0: And we just said, okay, we're going to pray about this.
1: Yeah.
0: You know, so we prayed about it. Oh. And my wife's like, why don't we just reach out to our friend that helps us with our horses.
1: Good.
0: And send him the photo.
1: Yeah.
0: It's like 8 o'clock at night, so we don't expect him to write back.
1: Yeah.
0: But he does.
1: Oh.
0: He's like, I know exactly what that is. I'll tell you how to take care of it.
1: Oh.
0: And when I'm there again soon, we'll just sort it out.
1: Oh, good.
0: And it was just like all of that stress and that worry just melted away.
1: Oh, that's so cool.
0: And we're like, thank you, God.
1: Yeah,
0: you
1: quick
0: know?
1: Answer to prayer. Mm-hmm. I love that.
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2: By the way, Need to Breathe is in town at Walmart Amp on September 10th.
1: Come on now.
2: Yeah, that's details fun. About that at KLRC.com. Mm-hmm. Looking at the roads for a teamwork traffic update, things are looking okay.
1: Okay.
2: You know what I mean? They're moving. now, there's going to be some spots that kind of clog up a little bit.
1: Yeah, fair.
2: But that is kind of typical.
1: Yep.
2: I'm not seeing any major accidents to report at the moment.
1: Good.
2: You might see something that we have missed, and you can always chime in about that at 800-909-KLRC.
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0: 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We are Kara and Robert.
1: So, Robert, I have a little update about our little backyard herb garden that we've been growing.
0: Yeah.
1: You remember a few months ago, like, it started out in the spring. I was super proud of it because historically, I do not have a green thumb. Let it be known.
0: Okay.
1: Like, the first or second year we were married, we got a tomato plant, and it grew exactly one tomato.
0: Ooh.
1: And that was a little, like a baby tomato.
0: Right.
1: We were like, okay. So this year, we bought some herbs, and we bought a tomato plant, and we were like, well, I mean, let's try it, but no expectations.
0: Sure.
1: We'll see what happens. So at one point in the spring, everything was thriving. It was doing great. Then we got to this crazy summer heat.
0: Yeah.
1: Okay. And at one point, I was like, everything but the tomato plant is dead. The tomatoes are actually still doing quite well.
0: Okay.
1: And they have through this whole, I don't know how, like the whole time. I'm like, I'm so proud.
0: Yes.
1: But everything else has been really sad to the point where, like, I think I remember telling you, like, the basil's dead. It's just gone.
0: Right.
1: It's over. And so at one point, I just cut it all off. I just, all of it. And it was just sticks sticking up out of the dirt. And I was like, well, no more basil. Bye-bye.
0: Yes.
1: The mint looked dead. The catnip was on its last leg. I was like, I guess everything is just done.
0: Yeah.
1: Well, fast forward like a month. We kind of like intermittently watered it, all of it here and there. But not like a lot. All of a sudden, like, there are leaves growing out of these sticks that was the dead basil. Like, the basil is growing back.
0: That is so cool.
1: Out of nothing.
0: Yeah.
1: I was like, I didn't even know that was possible. It's just bloop, like, popped out of those sticks. I was like, what? And the mint is growing back slowly. The catnip is coming back. I was like,
0: wow.
1: I didn't know this was possible.
0: Yeah, yeah.
1: So it's just been really encouraging because, you know, we've been in this drought. That's been hard. Mm-hmm. That's been discouraging for a lot of people. And I'm just like, you know what? You just never know what is going to grow in life when you keep just watering faithfully a little bit and waiting. Life can still grow out of dead places.
0: It applies to plants.
1: Yes.
0: It applies to people.
1: Yes. People, dreams, plants, prayers, all the things.
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3: Hi, everyone. The heat continues to build throughout the week and into the upcoming weekend. No real relief in sight in terms of rainfall. It's going to be dry over the next several days. Morning lows in the mid-70s and high temperatures reaching 100 degrees plus. So as far as rain chances are concerned, maybe a few sprinkles Tuesday afternoon and then maybe a few isolated showers and storms over the upcoming weekend. But nothing widespread to end the drought. That's the forecast from your Weather Authority team. I'm KWA Chief Meteorologist Dan Scoff on 90.9 KLRC.
0: Okay, thank you, Dan. It is 98 degrees in Bella Vista, 96 in Fayetteville, and 102 in Fort Smith.
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0: here we are. It's the start of a fresh new week, and we are right here by your side to encourage you. I'm Penny on Keep the Faith, and since we're never going to get this week back, I think we should make the most of it. Let's make it count. Singing, oh, keep me in the
1: moment. Help me live with my eyes wide open. I think I've just always hoped that if I was willing to be engaged, to be really engaged in life, that it would whet some appetite in my children to be engaged in my faith journey.
2: There was no amount of hustle on my part that would make people schedule live events. That door was temporarily closed. I had to figure something else out, and it started with how I thought about my situation so I could change how I acted about my situation so that I could start to build some new results.
0: Mondays were made for fresh starts, so we're doing it. This is Keep the Faith.

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1: I have been struggling with depression. I struggled with it as a child. Then it went away for a while, but it came back about 2 years ago. And with the depression, though, it's actually kind of brought me closer to God. It's made me notice that I need Him more. And it's made me want to trust in Him more. It kind of brings a peace to me.
0: What would you say to somebody who is suffering depression as we speak and feels there's no hope at all?
1: It would be just hang in there, because I deal with it daily right now. And, you know, it's just look up to God, and He'll give you the strength to get through it.

0: When it comes to parenting, I think sometimes you just gotta learn as you go. Even if you're one of the most sought-after motivational speakers in the country and a New York Times best-selling author, I'm Penny on Keep the Faith. If you don't believe me, just ask Andy Andrews.
1: My 17-year-old, when I leave home, he parks in my space. Well, when I come home, you know, sometimes I come home at, you know, at midnight. You know, so one time I thought, I know what I'll do. What I'll do is I'll go and I'll wake him up. That didn't work. But recently I came home, 12:30 at night, sure enough, there's his car. And I carried my luggage up the driveway. And, you know, I get up that next morning and he's getting in his car. And I'm just kind of laughing inside because he hadn't even noticed. And when he backs out, he has to do that three-point turn. And when he does the three-point turn, he sees my truck. And he looked up at me, and I started laughing. And he got out of his car, and he ran up the driveway, and he hugged me and said, I am so sorry. But you know what? He hadn't done it since. There are moments that my silence and a smile can discipline much more thoroughly than an angry voice when I treat him like an adult. He responds like the adult that I would love to be around.
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actually, when I had my worst races, was when I was standing on the starting line and I was in really good shape and I expected it to be easy. And because my expectation was that it was going to be easy, any type of pain or discomfort would just set me off in a downward spiral. Failure is a part of the journey. It's not something to be feared. It's actually a stepping

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0: Last week, America lost a true treasure with Dolly Parton. 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

0: 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It's Keep the Faith. I'm Penny. Last week, we lost an icon. Dolly Parton went home to be with the Lord, but she celebrated a 60-plus year career, and she impacted both TV as well as film, and her music inspired generations. She recorded 50 studio albums and picked up countless awards, but her inspiration came from her relationship with God. Dolly understood the power of prayer.
1: And I wanted to say, well, okay, if you really are out there and if you really do have your hand on me, what is it that I can do? So I think if people spend a little more time just communicating with God, like he's a friend, not something you have to fear, not like that big old cold north wind in the sky that's going to blow down and knock you out if you don't, you know, we're supposed to respect and revere God, but that don't necessarily mean we're supposed to be so scared that we can't talk to him, because I do all the time. He's my best friend.

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3: Who our culture tells us we're supposed to be.
4: Yes.
3: From a variety of sources. 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
3: I mean, really, yeah. You know? Yeah. And I think all of that can make it very noisy and hard to just pause and say, okay, but like, who am I actually in this season?
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3: 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And what do I need to adapt because of that?
4: Yeah.
3: And how do I welcome it instead of saying, oh, I wish, or feeling pressure or expectations? Set all that aside. Who am I actually now in this season? And what are the strengths of that? And what are the challenges where I might need some support?
4: Yeah. Mm-hmm.
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0: for you.
1: Life is just too complicated, right? Just when you get through one issue, that's my storm sound. But another one comes along and you get discouraged all over again. This is Keep the Faith with Penny. Kelly Minter has found some very deep hope and a lot of healing when she remembers that we are not promised a perfect, skip of the daisies, charmed kind of life. But there is somebody who can come and walk alongside you, even through the hardest times in your life. That's what she shares about in her devotional, The Blessed Life.
2: Oh, I went through a real time of pretty significant depression and anxiety where I could not board planes. I could not hardly leave my house. I couldn't go to a restaurant. I had to drop out of school. It was totally debilitating. I didn't know what I was going to do or how I was like not functioning. And it was a very hard time, very hopeless time in many ways. Yeah, there was not a quick fix. I was constantly driven to the Lord and looking to Him for hope, but it was the process. As you talk about those quick, easy Bible answers, one of the things that I talk about in the devotional where the disciples get into the boat with Jesus and all of a sudden this huge storm arises. They follow him straight into a storm, which is not how it's life is supposed to work out, right? That storm happens and we see, oh, well, Jesus tamed the storm. He is showing himself to be the Son of God because only God has power over nature. So in that moment, though, what we see is Jesus does not promise ease necessarily. He promises his presence. For me, the person who is in just a acute struggling and acute pain right now, or a situation that just feels impossible or hopeless, not only is Jesus capable of stilling that storm, but even more so, the unshakable, immovable promise is that his presence goes with you.
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is so good all the time. Isn't it great to remember what he's done and what he continues to do in our lives every day? I'm Penny on Keep the Faith, here to remind you with guests, stories, and of course, lots of your calls.